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It's funny because the older I get, the more my body talks and doesn't say good things. Makes noises. Very concerning noises.

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What you are going to hear is another shot to win tickets to see Earth, Wind, and Fire September 19th. That's what's happening on an old school weekend. Miriam is in La Costa. 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

0: 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And then all weekend long, another shot coming up just after 6 o'clock. 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Let's check traffic.
1: Busy drive through Camp Pendleton, and we have a new crash that is definitely not helping that. So it's a crash in South Oceanside, 5 southbound, just before Cassidy. Middle lane is where it is, and about 4 to 6 vehicles involved with injuries. So you're backed up right now to the Aliso Creek rest area, and it's about an hour and a half to get from that scene through the crash scene. But they did wrap up a crash 5 southbound at Washington. That one's cleared out of your way. Opening day at Del Mar is today, and it's always a party. But opening weekend continues on Saturday with tacos and tequila presented by Cazadores. I'm Kelly J with traffic on Magic 92.

0: Ready to dance? Well, you're right on time. It's the Magic 92.5. 5 o'clock boogie. Old school edition.
1: Yeah. It's an old school weekend.
0: We're just getting started. You ready? Ready to boogie? DJ Hurricane Andrew, live in the mix. Let's go.

vibe. This whole hour is a vibe. An old school vibe. DJ Hurricane Andrew live in the mix. It's 5 o'clock boogie. I don't think there's a bigger Alexander O'Neill fan in San Diego than me. Love me some Alexander O'Neill. I was fortunate enough to catch him on his farewell tour. Had to go all the way to London last year to see Alexander O'Neill. Was it worth it? Absolutely. I'll pay those credit card bills off one day. Here's Alexander O'Neill. It's a classic called

so funny. Joe Coy coming to town, San Diego Civic Theater. I've got tickets for you right now. Take caller 9, 888-537-1925. Tickets to see Joe Coy now. Good luck. 5 o'clock boogie. It's an old school weekend. This is just the tip of the iceberg.

0: Hi, Magic 92.5. Who's this?
1: Ron.
0: Ron, are you enjoying our old school weekend?
1: Yes, sir.
0: Can you use a laugh? Do you need a laugh, Ron?
1: Oh, definitely.
0: Need some stress relief?
1: Oh, with the work I do? Heck yeah.
0: What do you do? Are you a coroner? What do you do?
1: Law enforcement.
0: Heck yeah, man. Thank you. Hey, first of all, thank you for what you do. I definitely appreciate Ellie so very much. My friend Ron, let's send you and a date out for a night of laughs. Joe Coy, Coy Meets World Tour, Saturday, December 12th. You have something to look forward to. End of the year, San Diego Civic Theater. Ron, I hope you have an amazing time.
1: Heck yeah.
0: This is Joe Coy.
2: And I look out into the crowd. You can't tell us apart. You can. You know how many Mexicans my mom walks up to and goes, Filipino? Mexican. Sorry.
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7: Reporting live from the R-Dub traffic plane, high in the sky, this is Magic 92.5 Traffic.
8: Well, the drive on the southbound side of the 5 getting out of Camp Pendleton through Carlsbad in Oceanside is a little bit heavier right now. We have a crash in Oceanside 5 southbound just before Harbor. That's on the right-hand shoulder with a little action there. And then just before Cassidy, another multi-car injury crash that's taken away the middle lane. So it's solidly backed up all the way to before the Aliso Creek rest area. A girl in Kenya dreams of becoming a doctor. 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Unbound.org. I'm Kelly J with traffic on Magic 92.5.

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8: A friend of our record producer, Michael Schultz, the director of the movie Car Wash, and our producer, Norman Whitfield, got together and decided that they wanted to do a soundtrack, and we were assigned to Norman Whitfield, and he said he thought that our band would be best for the soundtrack. He had originally written Car Wash for Gladys Knight, and he had originally written I Want to Get Next to You for Eddie Kendricks. But neither one can make it to the studio. So our trumpet player, Kenny Copeland, sang I Want to Get Next to You, and our lead singer, Gwynetta Dickey, sang Car Wash, and the rest was history.
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9: It's still a crawl heading down the coast on that 5 southbound into Oceanside. On the 5 south right at Cassidy, trying to clear a wreck from the middle lanes. And in the backup at Las Pulgas, a wreck on the shoulder. And at Harbor, another wreck on the shoulder there. 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
4: 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So I got in the studio and went to town on it, and it came out, and I love that song. I love the video to that one because the video was so simple. They put me in a white room, and it just went from there. 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
9: It's still a crawl heading down the coast on that 5 southbound into Oceanside. On the 5 south right at Cassidy, trying to clear a wreck from the middle lanes. And in the backup at Las Pulgas, a wreck on the shoulder. And at Harbor, another wreck on the shoulder there. 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

All right, it's 2 weeks away. Your calendar should be blocked off, completely blocked off. Sunday, August 2nd, you're headed to Otay Ranch Town Center in Chula Vista to hang out with Magic 92.5 and Javier the X-Man's 24th annual Cruise for the Cause car show. This is not only a tradition, not only a rite of passage, but it's a requirement. If you live in San Diego, you got to go to this thing. Huge car show. It's free. It's all ages. Great entertainment, good food, beautiful cars. And the best thing about it is the cause. The Emilio Nares Foundation, helping kids with cancer get to their treatments. We will see you August 2nd.

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10: 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That's my barometer for whether or not it's good for the people. 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That doesn't work with me.
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Magic 92.5, Old School Weekend, now in session. My name is R-Dub. Fun fact about the OJ's Backstabbers, one of my favorite songs, by the way. Love the message in the song. So fun fact about the song, it was originally offered to another group. The song was originally offered to another group, but the OJ's took it instead, and it became their breakthrough hit back in 1972, sold over a million copies, kicked off one of the greatest soul music careers ever, and the Philadelphia sound, proving sometimes that songs that almost got away become the biggest hits.

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9: You know, Back at One, it's probably the biggest hit I've ever had. 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It was like, you know, step one, step two, if the problem persists, repeat steps one, two, and three. I said, hey, that's a great idea for a song, and next thing you know, there was Back at One.
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Welcome. You are on board and rolling into the Quiet Storm edition of the Magic 92.5 Old School Weekend on the beat of San Diego. And in the Quiet Storm, it's the old school slow jams and love songs that take us back to that first time or that favorite time. 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I have a chance for you to win before this hour is through. And for Jenny in Paradise Hills, who got her request in on the text line last night, Smokey Robinson is on top of her list. I got it digitally ready for you in the Quiet Storm, Magic 92.5.

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I can't believe that it was over 40 years ago that I first dropped a needle on this one. And I know the Prince of North Park has this album. In fact, I'm pretty sure this song was written for him. Sade's Smooth Operator in the Quiet Storm edition of this Old School Weekend on the beat of St.

0: GQ doing it for the Georgian Wheezy of Escondido in the Quiet Storm. This old school weekend on the beat of San Diego. Magic 92.5. Happy anniversary, Big Dev and Cynthia. 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
1: My name's Tristan, and I'm calling to say I love you to my girlfriend, Minta.
2: 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Just wanted to let you know, Anthony, I love you so much. 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
0: Cece's waiting at home and ready to shower you with her love, Anthony, in the Quiet Storm. The classic slow jams and love songs will be showering down all night tonight. 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
19: Cinema is culture, identity, and memory. That is why the Senate of the Republic approved the new federal law on cinema and audiovisual arts, which recognizes cinema as a cultural right. With this, the exhibition of national films will be expanded. Independent productions and works in indigenous languages will be promoted. Tax incentives will be established for works made in the country, and dubbing actors and actresses will be protected against the use of artificial intelligence. 66th Legislature, Senate of the Republic. The Senate of the Republic has approved the issuance of various commemorative coins for the 2026 FIFA World Cup. These coins will serve as a tangible reminder of this unforgettable international tournament hosted by Mexico for the third time in its history. They symbolize the identity, culture, and passion of our country, where soccer unites generations and strengthens bonds of friendship among nations. 66th Legislature, Senate of the Republic.
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Sherilyn and Luther Vandross, satisfying Harrison in National City's If This World Were Mine moment in the quiet storm. This old school weekend on the beat of San Diego, Magic 92.5. I know we all have one of those moments. And tonight, it's the classic slow jams and love songs that bring back the magic. 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Now, Sunday, August 2nd, memories will be rolling in to the Otay Ranch Town Center for Javier the X-Man's Cruise for the Cause. 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

been in the classic slow jams and love songs in this Quiet Storm edition of our old school weekend on the beat of San Diego. 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

0: Catherine and Linda Vista celebrating the magic touch of her Greg with Classic Sky in the Quiet Storm edition of this old school weekend. On the beat of San Diego, Magic 92.5, Kelly Cole with the pleasure of making classic radio magic with the messages coming in on the love lines.
1: Hi, this is Jasmine, to the love of my life and my partner, Robert. Thank you for everything that you will do and have done already. I love you so much. Thank you for being there in everything that we've gone through already. I can promise you and assure you that it will get better.
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0: Justin is celebrating his first love, Clarissa, in the Quiet Storm. 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

Well, I've been getting lots of requests for this one from Renee and Angela. Folks flashing back on their first high school sweetheart. This Quiet Storm edition of our old school weekend was the first band you ever saw, Earth, Wind, and Fire. Or maybe you've never had a chance to see them. Well, all weekend long, we'll be giving you a chance. They're performing at the San Diego Civic Theater Saturday, September 19th. 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

0: It was September 12th, 1985, when Whitney Houston sang her first breakthrough hit, Saving All My Love for You, on Late Night with David Letterman. 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

It's classic sweet stuff from Anita Baker that Jeffrey is looking forward to celebrating his birthday with tonight in this quiet storm edition of our old school weekend on the beat of San Diego, Magic 92.5.

0: Okay, so I was doing the math. A penny in 1982 when Travis released this song is now 3.5 cents, which doesn't sound that bad until you look at the numbers of inflation from 82 to 26, which is 247.3%. And they're not even making pennies anymore. I keep hoping the big jug that I've been saving will be worth something someday. Something to think about as we celebrate the old school slow jams and love songs. In the quiet storm on the beat of San Diego, Magic 92.5, Kelly Cole with more magic thoughts coming in on the love lines.
1: 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I love you so much, baby. Good night.
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Tina sending classic healing feelings to her Dawn in the quiet storm on the beat of San Diego. Magic 92.5. 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
10: 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With this, the exhibition of national films will be expanded. Independent productions and works in indigenous languages will be promoted. Tax incentives will be established for works made in the country, and dubbing actors and actresses will be protected against the use of artificial intelligence. 66th Legislature, Senate of the Republic.
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0: Bobby Brown putting some tenderizer out there in the quiet storm on the beat of San Diego. Magic 92.5 just in time for a crazy weekend in store with opening weekend at the Del Mar Racetrack, Over the Line on Fiesta Island, the Philippine American Friendship Festival, and Pride Parade and Festival. 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
5: 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She says, you just got to keep dreaming a bigger dream. 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So I look to somebody like Oprah and say, if she can always say dream a bigger dream, then I can always say that. You know what I mean? 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
5: 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And I thank God every day that I have my job.
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5: 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They've seen how long I've been at this game. And then, of course, you know, they listen to the music. And if they want to crown me, you know, I'll accept their crown. But I do take it with a grain of sand, and I understand all my humbleness, and I understand all my defects. So I'm blessed every day, like you said, to even still be a character still in the game, you know. And I thank God every day that I have my job.
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0: This is the best of Jagger and Christie weekend edition.
1: So they came out a list of the best condiments at the fast food restaurants, and I realized that there's something that I've now been using Grubhub. Every now and then, I will order from Taco Bell just because I will put on there like a ton of sauces.
2: Nice.
1: To deliver, and then I have them in the drawer, and then we have these little street taco things that we can heat up, and then Christie makes chicken, like a chicken meat thing, and put it in there, and then I put the sauce on it from Taco Bell, and it tastes like I'm eating Taco Bell.
3: Daily lunch.
1: Yeah. So here we go. A Chick-fil-A. The Chick-fil-A sauce came out as number one.
2: Oh, really? I love it.
1: No, it's so good.
3: What do they call that sauce?
1: It's Chick-fil-A sauce.
2: It's a Chick-fil-A sauce.
1: Polynesian sauce was a distant second.
2: Ugh. Equally as good. Those are my top two.
1: Isn't that good?
2: No. Seriously.
1: KFC, the finger licking good sauce. I don't think I've had that.
2: I can't say I've had that.
1: That was beat by their ranch and honey barbecue. Taco Bell, the mild sauce got twice as many votes as the hot sauce, which took second, and fire sauce was third.
3: I always like their mild sauce.
1: Yeah, I think mild or hot, I go. Fire is okay, but you kind of lose a lot of the taste.
2: Oh,
1: yeah.
2: Whoa, whoa.
1: The only thing good about Taco Bell sauce, it just makes everything taste like Taco Bell food.
2: Yes, exactly.
1: I think the sauce is the best part about this.
3: It's all in the sauce, my friend.
1: Subway, the Chipotle Southwestern sauce. Ooh. Won it. Subway. That sounds good. Honey mustard and sweet onion tied for second. And then at McDonald's, sweet and sour sauce got the most votes.
3: Oh, yeah. What? Not the ketchup for the fries?
1: No, the special sauce they put on the Big Mac came in second.
3: That's good. Okay.
1: But can you can't really get that, can you? It just comes on the burger. Can you actually get a? You can get a.
3: Well, you know, all these places put recipes out for their sauces.
1: Oh,
3: too.
1: That's true. Yeah, it's
0: This is the best of Jagger and Christie weekend edition.

0: Roses.
1: It's War of the Roses. Get on the website at magic925.com. You can let us know what's going on, and we'll try to get to the bottom of it. We've got Judy on the phone this morning. Good morning, Judy.
2: Good morning.
3: Hey, Judy. Okay, so we received your email about War of the Roses, and let's talk about you and Bob. What's going on with you guys?
2: Well, we've been together for like 8 months.
1: Okay.
2: And lately, the last couple of weeks, I've been finding red hair all over Bob. Stuff like his clothes, like his work clothes, like when I go to do his laundry, there's like red hairs all over. I have blonde hair.
1: Oh. So you're talking this is human,
3: so this
1: human
3: is
1: hair.
3: Not your hair.
2: No.
1: Okay.
2: Not my hair or anyone's hair that I know.
1: Okay.
2: He's telling me that it's from work, it's from a customer. He works in sales. He is he does deal with lots and lots of people every day.
1: Okay.
2: I just can't imagine that the same red haired person who has apparently alopecia or something keeps coming up to the Bob and shedding hair all over him. So I don't know.
3: Play
2: it off.
3: Have you asked him about this hair? Or,
2: I did, and he was saying, oh, it's probably, from customers or something.
1: Right.
2: And I try not to get emotional about it.
1: Sure.
2: Until I was at his apartment, went in his bathroom, and saw the same shaved red hair, like, on the sink, on the floor.
3: And when there's that much of it, someone's doing it on purpose.
1: Guys, hang on a minute. Hold on. This could be just...
3: Ladies will know. Ladies are agreeing with me now.
1: Okay, wait. Well, hang on, Judy.
2: No way.
1: Well, hang on. Here's what we're going to do. Let's just call up Bob, and what we'll do, he won't know that you're listening in, and we will offer him a dozen very red romantic roses that he can send to anybody that he wants. So let's just see who he would send them to if he didn't know you were listening in. I bet he's going to say Judy. Let's get him on the line and see what happens here.

0: Hello.
1: Good morning. Can I please speak to Bob?
0: Speaking. Who is this?
1: Hi, Bob. This is Cameron. I'm calling from Bouquet All Day. It's my new flower shop I just opened up here in La Mesa. And, you know, since we're brand new, we're trying to get our name out there for people that are looking for a florist. So we're doing this one-time promotional offer where
0: Sorry,
1: we want to...
0: I'm not interested.
1: Well, hear me out. Again, I just want to offer you a dozen red romantic roses. These are to send out to whoever you'd like anywhere in San Diego County. All we ask for is that you tell your friends, family, and coworkers about us. Just as simple as that. Again, totally free.
0: Okay.
1: Yeah, it's going to be super simple. I just need the name of who you'd like to send these roses out to. We need an address and then a message.
0: And this person isn't going to get charged, right?
1: Yeah, exactly. So everything's covered. We pay for the delivery and all of that.
0: Okay. Her name is Rita.
1: Okay, to Rita. And I've got a card here with the flowers. Is there anything you'd like to say to Rita?
0: Could you, could you put, you're too sexy to handle?
2: Okay. Bob, it's Jagger and Christy. It's a thing we do called War of the Roses. And the reason that we're calling you, you know who Judy is, right?
0: Yeah.
2: Yeah. Well, listen
3: Judy,
2: to this.
3: Judy, supposedly your girlfriend?
0: Mm-hmm. Oh, okay.
2: Okay. Well, Judy's on the other line. Say hello, Judy.
0: Hello?
4: Bob, how can you, who is Rita? And,
0: whoa,
4: you know what?
0: I'm sorry,
4: I'm finding all these red hairs. And guess what? Red hair and Rita go together to me. Who's too sexy to handle? Who are you sending flowers to?
0: What are you talking about?
4: Why aren't you sending flowers to Judy?
0: What are you talking about right now, Judy?
4: What do you mean, all this red hair that keeps... I found it in your bathroom, Bob. In your bathroom.
0: Who
4: is shedding hairs on you?
0: I told you that already. We've gone through this already.
4: Yeah, you told me some crap.
0: So what you think because I have some red hair because one of my customers has red hair. I have it on my clothes. And you find it in my bathroom? What are you thinking?
4: I'm thinking that Rita is in your bathroom.
2: Okay.
4: Shedding hair like some kind of puppy.
2: See, Bob, here's the thing. She's been seeing a lot of red hair.
3: Like a lot of red hair.
2: Yeah, and then...
0: Wait,
2: hang on. I know, but hang on a second. And now you just sent roses not to her, but to someone named Rita.
4: Rita!
2: What was the message on the card? Does anybody remember?
0: Rita is a friend who happens to... She has gone through a breakup recently, and she was talking about how she is not feeling sexy anymore, and I said, no, like, she's a friend of mine, and I'm trying to cheer her up, so I don't know what you think.
2: Oh, so that's the... That's why
4: my God, no way! You're cheering her up by telling her she's sexy?
2: Oh.
4: Who, and she's just a friend?
0: I've talked about Rita with you before. You know, you've heard her name before, so don't act all of a sudden
4: like
0: you don't know who that is.
4: I have not heard the name Rita. I don't remember the name Rita.
0: No,
4: I don't know anything about Rita.
0: You're lying to yourself. You're lying to yourself because you're hearing what you want to hear.
4: I'm hearing what I want to hear is you sending Rita flowers saying you're too sexy to handle.
0: No, you're hearing your own voice.
3: Shut him down.
4: Liar
3: is a liar. You sent roses to the wrong girl, dude. That's what you did.
4: Bob, here's what I don't want to hear. Your voice on my phone anymore. It's a wrap, baby. You and Rita right off into the red-haired sunset. I don't care.
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1: Injured. Demand justice. Demand Juro.

0: This is the best of Jagger and Christy, weekend edition.
1: So here, this is interesting. These are a couple of things, and let's just compare and see if these are as awkward to you as they are to most people. Weirdly awkward moments. Watching everybody sing happy birthday to you.
2: Oh, yeah, it's so awkward.
1: Isn't it, though? What do you do? I don't know what to do. And it's the song becomes so long.
2: I know.
1: It's like, it's just, oh, my God, I didn't know happy birthday was 15 minutes long. How about walking back to your group after your turn bowling?
2: What? That's it. That's it for me.
1: I just want to add to that a long hallway. When someone is coming toward you, do you know the hallway we have at work? The one at work. And yeah, it's so long and it's so skinny. And what'll happen is there'll be one person coming toward you and you'll be walking toward that person.
3: Like literally always.
1: Forever.
2: Yeah.
1: It takes 40 minutes to go down the hallway.
3: Now add to that a mask when you're in that hallway. Oh, and it gets even more awkward.
1: Very awkward. How about when the cashier at the grocery store says, I can help the next person, but you're still putting stuff away in your purse and getting your change ready.
2: Oh my gosh,
1: don't worry me. I can help the next person means, come on, get out of my way. Move it.
3: Well, that happens at the post office, too.
1: Yeah.
3: Well, you know, when you're still busy frantically writing out your label.
1: Next in line.
3: You're next in line.
1: Next in line.
3: And the person behind you, said, you know, kind of goes, you ready? You ready?
1: Yeah, can you give me,
3: like, go ahead.
1: Could you give me 8 seconds to get my stuff together?
2: Seriously.
1: How about when someone's picking you up in that long walk to the car? And you just stare. Oh, hi. How are you? I'm coming to the car now. Here I'm walking.
3: Oh, hey.
1: How are you doing? It's good to see you. How are you? How about this is new. This is a new one. New awkward moment. When everyone says bye on Zoom and everyone's trying to figure out how to leave the meeting.
2: I usually do it with you guys. I have my left hand waving and my right hand is making its way
1: leave
2: to the
1: meeting.
2: Mouse.
1: Leave meeting.
2: Yes, yes.
1: Oh, it's so
2: slowly
1: funny.
2: But surely.
3: And then everybody kind of realizes how awkward it is and then just says, it just clicks out.
2: Because you're just smiling. We're just smiling at each other.
1: I know. Hi, how are you? Like, where's the leave button? I can't find it. And the thing is you're looking right into the camera because it's on top of your screen. So you're looking right at the people.
3: Well, because you feel like you're, you know, not paying attention to it if you look away.
2: You can't even click the leave button. You're just clicking around
1: it. So here's the thing. When you have your Zoom meetings today and it's time to close it off, I hope you think about us.
2: Just go like this. Just how cover awkward the camera. Just cover the camera and then go find it.
3: Put just your hand just go 1, 2, 3, click, and everybody clicks out at the same time.
1: All right. We're going to end all our Zoom meetings like that. Okay. 1, 2, 3, click. All right.
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2: Charlie Wilson of the Gap Band.
3: Woo, you dropped a bomb on me. Let's see. It was about an older lady who turned out this young 19-year-old boy. Bless his little heart, he didn't know what was going on. She flipped the script for him. She turned him on, she turned him out. That's why we wrote the song.

0: This is the best of Jagger and Christie, weekend edition.
1: So I bring this up because it's always interesting what people do when nobody else is around.
2: Oh, that is true. Although you have to remember there's cameras everywhere
1: that's
2: now.
1: That's true, yeah. You gotta be very
2: sound like it used to be.
1: You think you're alone, but you're not. And I there's a bunch of these, but I only bring up the one that more than half of people do because this is pretty interesting. When you're alone, do you talk to yourself?
2: Yes.
3: I talk to myself when I'm not alone.
1: When you're not
3: alone. I think out loud all the time.
2: Mm-hmm. See, I think it's a must.
1: Yeah. Mm-hmm. See, sometimes I'm not sure if I'm actually talking a lot or it's that voice in your head. Because it's the same voice, really.
3: Yeah.
1: Is it the same voice when you hear in your head? Is it your voice?
3: Yeah. Yep, it's mine.
1: Okay, your voice. All right. Actually, 85% of people talk to themselves.
2: Yeah, see? So I don't think we judge. Mm-hmm. Nobody judges.
3: People always tell me all the time, like, are you talking to yourself?
2: Yeah.
3: And I was like, No, I'm just talking out loud.
2: I mean, maybe that other 15% is judging, so be it.
1: Yeah. That's true, right?
3: I met a lot of them.
1: Let's see. When you're alone and angry, do you practice arguing?
2: What do you mean?
1: I don't really know because I don't do that.
2: What do you mean?
1: 71% said yes.
2: Practice arguing.
1: Practice arguing. So I guess if you're gonna
2: have an argument with somebody, you practice.
1: You practice your lines. Because how many times have you had an argument and then like an hour later you go, why didn't I say this?
2: Oh,
1: you should have said
3: maybe.
1: That.
2: Well, my intention is never to have an argument.
1: This is so true.
2: My intention is to discuss. Sometimes discussions turn into arguments, but
3: I get defensive sometimes.
1: Okay.
2: Yeah, we all do.
3: Yeah.
1: Do you guys have full blown conversations with your parents?
2: Oh my God, yes.
3: All the time.
1: I think sometimes Christy may talk to Bodhi a little more than me when we get home.
2: He gets jealous.
1: It's like, I'm over here.
3: It's like, I'm talking to Bodhi.
1: 76% of people do that. They talk to their pets. And why wouldn't you, really?
3: Mm-hmm.
1: Okay, this one I don't understand. And half the people do it. Do you ever make yourself cry when you're alone because you feel like you just need to?
2: Nope.
3: Oh my gosh.
2: Why would you?
1: Is that weird?
3: I don't use my alone time to be sad.
1: No,
2: you just go on social media and watch some sad video. Okay.
3: Oh gosh.
1: 50% of people make themselves cry when they're alone because they think they need to.
2: Listen, all you got to do is just go search military homecomings.
3: Yeah.
2: And you watch military homecoming where they go to the school and surprise a little kid and you're bawling in seconds.
1: Let's see. When you're alone, do you ever drink straight out of a milk carton because nobody's looking?
3: No, I can't.
2: Maybe the wine bottle.
3: that is totally different.
2: I don't drink milk.
1: Not the milk carton.
3: What's
1: 53% of people drink out of the milk carton. That's gross.
3: Oh,
1: I wouldn't. I don't even want my spit back in the milk carton.
2: You're the only one that drinks milk in the house, so you can go ahead and do that if you want.
1: No, because milk is sort of cagey anyway, and then you add something else to that, that's not
2: like
1: so
2: what?
1: Good.
3: It's in a ferment in there and turns into something else.
2: What, are you going to spit back in the bottle?
3: There's always that.
1: I don't know. How about this?
2: I don't have that worry.
1: When you're alone, do you use the bathroom with the door open?
2: Always,
3: yeah. When I'm alone.
1: God, see, I never do.
2: No.
1: I never do.
2: I swear to God, you lock the door.
1: I never do. I don't know what...
2: I'm going to come bust
1: in. Somebody may walk in. You don't have no idea.
2: Somebody?
1: Yeah. Okay. 50.
2: Bodhi will.
3: Bodhi definitely will.
2: If you don't shut it tight, he will bust in.
1: No. By the way, 73% of the people do that. They leave the door open when they're alone. Okay, 52% say yes to this, and I don't know who these people are. But when I bring this up, I guess you'll know who I'm talking about. Do you ever smell your armpits and sort of enjoy it?
2: Well, I smell them.
3: I check them.
2: But I don't enjoy it.
3: I'm going to check them.
1: It's just a check, right?
2: Yeah, it's a check.
1: Yeah,
0: this is the best of Jagger and Christie, weekend edition.

0: Roses.
1: It's War of the Roses. Get on the website at magic925.com. You can let us know what's going on, and we'll try to get to the bottom of it. We've got Judy on the phone this morning. Good morning, Judy.
2: Good morning.
3: Hey, Judy. Okay, so we received your email about War of the Roses, and let's talk about you and Bob. What's going on with you guys?
2: Well, we've been together for like 8 months.
1: Okay.
2: And lately, the last couple of weeks, I've been finding red hair all over Bob. Stuff like his clothes, like his work clothes, like when I go to do his laundry, there's like red hairs all over. I have blonde hair.
1: Oh. So you're talking this is human,
3: so this
1: human
3: is
1: hair.
3: Not your hair.
2: No.
1: Okay.
2: Not my hair or anyone's hair that I know.
1: Okay.
2: He's telling me that it's from work, it's from a customer. He works in sales. He does deal with lots and lots of people every day.
1: Okay.
2: I just can't imagine that the same red haired person who has apparently alopecia or something keeps coming up to the Bob and shedding hair all over him. So I don't know.
3: Play
2: it off.
3: Have you asked him about this hair? Or, you know,
2: I did, and he was saying, "Oh, it's probably from customers or something."
1: Right.
2: And I try not to get emotional about it.
1: Sure.
2: Until I was at his apartment, went in his bathroom, and saw the same shaved red hair, like on the sink, on the floor.
1: All right, Judy.
3: When there's that much of it, someone's doing it on purpose.
1: Guys, hang on a minute. Hold on. This could be just...
3: No, right? Ladies will know. Ladies are agreeing with me right now.
1: Okay, wait. Well, hang on, Judy.
2: No way.
1: Well, hang on. Here's what we're going to do. Let's just call up Bob, and what we'll do, he won't know that you're listening in, and we will offer him a dozen very red romantic roses that he can send to anybody that he wants. So let's just see who he would send them to if he didn't know you were listening in. I bet he's going to say Judy. Let's get him on the line and see what happens here.

0: Hello.
1: Good morning. Can I please speak to Bob?
0: Speaking. Who is this?
1: Hi, Bob. This is Cameron. I'm calling from Bouquet All Day. It's my new flower shop I just opened up here in La Mesa. And, you know, since we're brand new, we're trying to get our name out there for people that are looking for a florist. So we're doing this one-time promotional offer where
0: Sorry,
1: we want to...
0: I'm not interested.
1: Well, hear me out. Again, I just want to offer you a dozen red romantic roses. These are to send out to whoever you'd like. Anywhere in San Diego County, all we ask for is that you tell your friends, family, and coworkers about us. Just as simple as that. Again, totally free.
0: Okay.
1: Yeah, it's going to be super simple. I just need the name of who you'd like to send these roses out to. We need an address and then a message.
0: And this person isn't going to get charged, right?
1: Yeah, exactly. So everything's covered. We pay for the delivery and all of that.
0: Okay. Her name is Rita.
1: Okay, to Rita. And I've got a card here with the flowers. Is there anything you'd like to say to Rita?
0: Could you, could you put, you're too sexy to handle?
2: Oh, okay. Bob, it's Jagger and Christy. It's a thing we do called War of the Roses. And the reason that we're calling you, you know who Judy is, right?
0: Yeah.
2: Yeah. Well, listen
3: Judy,
2: to this.
3: Judy, supposedly your girlfriend?
2: Mm-hmm.
0: Oh, okay.
2: Okay. Well, Judy's on the other line. Say hello, Judy.
0: Hello?
4: Bob, how can you... Who is Rita? And
0: I'm sorry, what is going on? I'm finding all these red hairs.
4: And guess what? Red hair and Rita go together to me. Who's too sexy to handle? Who are you sending flowers to?
0: What are you
4: Why
0: talking
4: are you
0: about?
4: Flowers
0: what are you
4: to
0: talking
4: Judy?
0: About right now, Judy?
4: What do you mean, all this red hair that keeps... I found it in your bathroom, Bob. In your bathroom.
0: I told you that already. We've gone through
4: this
0: already.
4: Yeah, you told me some crap.
0: So what you think because I have some red hair because one of my customers has red hair. I have it on my clothes. And you find it in my bathroom? What are you thinking?
4: I'm thinking that Rita is in your bathroom.
2: Okay.
4: Shedding hair like some kind of puppy.
2: See, Bob, here's the thing. She's been seeing a lot of red hair.
3: Like a lot of red hair.
2: Yeah, and then...
0: Wait, hang on.
2: I know, but hang on a second. And now you just sent roses not to her, but to someone named Rita.
4: Rita!
2: What was the message on the card? Does anybody remember?
0: Rita is a friend who happens to... She has gone through a breakup recently, and she was talking about how she is not feeling sexy anymore, and I said, no, like, she's a friend of mine, and I'm trying to cheer her up, so I don't know what you think.
2: Oh, so that's the...
4: No way! You're cheering her up by telling her she's sexy?
2: Oh.
4: Who, and she's just a friend?
0: I've talked about Rita with you before. You know, you've heard her name before, so don't act all of a sudden like you don't know who
4: that is. I have not heard the name Rita. I don't remember the name Rita.
0: No,
4: I don't know. Anything about Rita.
0: You're lying to yourself. You're lying to yourself because you're hearing what you want to hear.
4: I'm hearing what I want to hear is you sending Rita flowers saying you're too sexy to handle.
0: No, you're hearing your own voice.
3: Shut him down. Liar is a liar. You sent roses to the wrong girl, dude. That's what you did.
4: Bob, here's what I don't want to hear. Your voice on my phone anymore. It's a wrap, baby. You and Rita right off into the red-haired sunset. I don't care.
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2: Lisa, after they told me we really want to do this with you, and I said, okay, and they said, just meet me at the studio in the city. 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And I walked to the studio and got in there, and in an hour, we did 2 songs. And they said, we're going to do something with you. And I waited. I just waited.
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0: This is the best of Jagger and Christy, weekend edition.
1: Here's a little wake-up call for you.
2: All right.
1: Do you realize that 1990 was 30 years ago?
2: No, it wasn't. It was just 15 years ago.
1: 1990.
2: 30 years
1: was
2: ago?
1: 30 years ago. Let that sink in.
2: Wow.
1: I mean, it just doesn't feel like it was that long ago.
2: No.
1: For whatever reason. But, you know, if you grew up in the 90s, you're going to be stunned to discover how much the toys of of the 90s are worth now.
2: Oh, really?
3: Yeah. Ooh, like what?
1: Your childhood toy could, you know, could you ditch a little cash right now?
2: Well, I'm going to start looking through the closet. What do you got?
1: Well, they got, you know, big name brands like Super Soaker.
2: Oh, the Super Soakers. Oh. Yeah, yeah, yeah.
1: Remember Beanie Babies?
3: Oh,
2: I knew Beanie Babies was going to be a list. There used to be a store on Claremont Mesa Boulevard that sold only Beanie Babies.
1: Dedicated to Beanie Babies. And we knew the
2: store.
1: Owner.
2: Yeah, the whole store.
1: Remember Furbies?
3: Oh, yeah. I love my Furby.
1: Well, all these toys have seen their value skyrocket in the decades since they first hit the shelves. Some worth thousands.
2: Wow.
1: So I have some values here for you.
2: Okay, what do we got?
1: And, you know, if because of the quarantine, a lot of people have been digging through closets, cleaning things out. You see lots of people on social media digging up their old pictures, their old toys, their old this and that, mm-hmm. you know. And, you know, a big clean out going on during this quarantine as well. So some experts have revealed that the 90s toys that have caught the attention of antique collectors, and it's just weird to me to even think that something from the 90s is antique. But like I said, that's 30 years ago. And how much they might be worth if you try to sell them on a website like eBay or something like that.
3: Mm-hmm.
1: So, okay, so some Beanie Babies can be over $1,200.
2: No, you're kidding me.
3: Oh, my goodness.
1: Yeah. What? Did you have a Polly Pocket, Sam?
3: I mean, I think I did when I was younger. Again, I was born in 93, so.
2: Oh, man. Sorry about that. Holy mackerel. Well, no wonder you're still walking today.
1: Dig through your old toy box, because that could be worth up to $560.
2: Jeez.
1: Okay, what about Pokemon cards?
3: Oh, I was just going through them this past weekend.
1: You were?
2: Yeah, you might be sitting on a gold mine.
1: Oh. Some of them can go for $225,000.
2: No!
3: Oh, man. I'm going to be rich.
1: I think if you have like a full set that's intact.
3: Oh, like one, like, because they're all, you count each and every one of them.
2: Who would pay $225,000?
3: Oh, they're
1: antique collectors, Billy.
3: Yeah.
1: Super Soakers, they can net you about $250.
2: Wow.
1: Tamagotchis.
3: Oh, yeah. Oh. I love my Tamagotchi.
1: Not too much. Maybe up to about $125, but full Lego sets can net you over $1,200 if they're complete sets. Now, this one is crazy.
2: Okay.
1: Harry Potter books. $41,000.
3: Oh my goodness. Like the original.
1: Yeah. I think it's got to be, you know,
2: first printing.
1: Yeah. Kind of first printing, cool. Stuff like that.
2: It's like a comic book.
1: But, you know, not to worry. If you got a My Little Pony, that could be worth up to $1,000.
3: Oh my
1: gosh. Isn't that insane? Yeah. And Disney VHS tapes, not so much. Only $12. So whatever on those.
3: Oh, but, I'll go buy those for $12.
1: Hot Wheels treasure hunt cars, $700. Boom. Pay your rent.
4: Holy cow.
2: Wow.
1: Isn't that crazy?
2: You know, how about
4: the pet rock? Is that worth anything?
1: that is not on my list.
2: I think that in the pet rock 70s, that's going back.
3: Yeah,
4: that's way.
1: That is an antique. But you know what? If you have a Game Boy, that can be up to $315.
3: Nice. Wow.
2: I'm not giving up my Game Boy.
3: Never.
2: For $300, not for $400. Maybe $500.
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18: We all know what the school we want looks like, with dignified classrooms, spaces to learn, to share, and to grow. With The School Is Ours, this year more than 72,000 schools of basic and upper secondary education will be improved. Mothers, fathers, and teachers decide how to invest the resources. Because building the school we want begins with the participation of everyone. 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
1: Here's this is funny. This is like 10 questions that you should never ask anybody. But people with no filter and who are incredibly nosy have no problem asking these questions.
2: Yeah.
1: So it's kind of funny to hear all these questions together. And just think, would you ask this question? Or better than that, who do you know that would ask this question?
2: Or has someone asked you these questions?
1: Here's the first one. How much money do you make? God, nobody ever asks that question, do they? Jason, what do you got about
3: It's getting more regular.
2: Is it?
3: Of people asking,
1: It's because no one's making anything. We're all making $5.
3: Yeah.
1: Here's another one. How about this one? Why don't you have kids?
2: Well, you know, that's a personal journey between two people if they want to, you know, birth a child.
1: Yeah, you're asking somebody, may involve health, money, preference, you don't know.
2: Well, you know, and there's like the chain of stuff. When you get married, when you get married, when you have kids, when you have kids, when you have another one, you know, so just let people make their own choices and live their lives.
1: This one, I think this has to be a mistake when you say this. I'll just say what the question is. Have you gained weight? I almost break out in a sweat when I say that.
2: You know, are you pregnant?
1: No.
2: Never. Ever.
1: You know what? I think
2: if someone wants you to know if they're pregnant, they will tell you.
1: I think 20 years ago I stopped asking that question because I just wasn't sure.
2: Well, I hope so.
1: Because you never know.
2: If they want you to know, they'll tell you.
1: I had a chance to ask this question over the weekend, but I didn't because it's not a good question to ask somebody. We were talking about something, and I was like, oh, yeah, we'll do that. I want to go with you because it'd be fun. We'll party. And she goes, oh, no, I'll be the designated driver. I don't drink. Here's the question. Why don't you drink? No, you don't ask anybody that.
2: Well, that's just their choice.
1: Yeah, why don't you drink? That's awfully creepy.
2: Maybe they just don't want to.
1: Here's a tough one. Well, why didn't you invite me?
4: I'm cringing in here. That's horrible.
2: That feels like somebody who's a little insecure.
1: Let's see. Oh, here's a good one. And it's not a good one. It's a bad one. I don't understand why are you still single? Here's what makes it even worse. When you add to it, you're such an incredible person. You're so giving. I love that. You get the biggest heart. Why are you still single? Why do you add to it?
2: You know what? My friend, bless her heart, we've been friends for years and years and years and years. And she is now single. And she always has this joke, you know, and she's kind of happy being single. And so, you know, she's got her own life. She's got her own interests. She's got her own things. She's got her own friends.
1: Absolutely.
2: And then she'll do something and she'll look at me and she'll go, and I'm single because.
1: Sometimes it might turn out to be the best. Let's see. Why didn't you just leave them? And you know what? It's not a... I mean, I know you want to ask that question, but there's so many things behind that. It was so complicated, you don't understand what was going on.
2: It kind of oversimplifies something that's a little bit complicated. And
1: absolutely.
2: Again, people have to come to their decisions on their own terms.
1: Yeah. Here's another one. I don't even know why you'd want to get in the middle of this one. Why don't you talk to your family anymore? Stepping
2: over a boundary there.
1: Let's see. Oh boy, how much did that cost? No, you know,
2: you know what? Sebastian Maniscalco, the comedian, does this whole bit on when his dad comes to his house and his Italian father.
1: And he's looking
2: how much does that cost?
1: What do you
2: how much does that cost? And he says, "I lie."
1: Exactly,
2: I lie.
1: Here's one: if you work in an office and then someone isn't there for a day, and then they come in the next day, and then you say, why did you call in sick yesterday?
2: Oh,
1: I don't even want to. I'll be honest, I don't even want to know. 92.5.
2: Again, people will tell you what they want you to know. If they don't want you to know these deeply personal things, then you're not as close to them as you think you are.
3: If I ever call in sick and somebody asks me that, I'm giving them the most explicit details.
1: Good for you.
3: And describing everything that happened.
2: You could just claim ED.
3: Yeah.
2: Wait a minute.
1: Hold on.
2: Oh,
1: yeah.
2: Yeah. Explosive diarrhea.
3: There you go.
5: Oh.
3: Okay.
5: Oh, yeah.
6: Woo! I just broke out into a sweat.
3: I'm a little young. All right, let's...
1: I don't think Christy has. Have you got it yet, Christy?
2: Yeah. Oh, yeah.
1: Okay, she got it. Okay.
3: Yeah. All right. Okay. All right, moving on. Man, I'm sweating. I'm literally, my pits are sweating.
2: Well, I thought someone would figure out the humor in
1: that. Yeah, we did.
0: This is the best of Jagger and Christy. Weekend edition.

0: Roses.
1: It's War of the Roses. 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You can let us know what's going on, and we'll try to get to the bottom of it. We've got Judy on the phone this morning. Good morning, Judy.
2: Good morning.
3: Hey, Judy. Okay, so we received your email about War of the Roses, and let's talk about you and Bob. What's going on with you guys?
2: Well, we've been together for like 8 months.
1: Okay.
2: And lately, the last couple of weeks, I've been finding red hair all over Bob. Stuff like his clothes, like his work clothes, like when I go to do his laundry, there's like red hairs all over. I have blonde hair.
1: Oh. So you're talking this is human,
3: so this
1: human
3: is
1: hair.
3: Not your hair.
2: No.
1: Okay.
2: Not my hair or anyone's hair that I know.
1: Okay.
2: He's telling me that it's from work, it's from a customer. He works in sales. He does deal with lots and lots of people every day.
1: Okay.
2: I just can't imagine that the same red haired person who has apparently alopecia or something keeps coming up to the Bob and shedding hair all over him. So I don't know.
3: Play
2: it off.
3: Have you asked him about this hair? Or, you know,
2: I did, and he was saying, oh, it's probably, you know, from customers or something.
1: Right.
2: And I try not to get emotional about it.
1: Sure.
2: Until I was at his apartment, went in his bathroom, and saw the same shaved red hair, like on the sink, on the floor.
3: And when there's that much of it, someone's doing it on purpose.
1: Guys, hang on a minute. Hold on. This could be just...
3: Ladies will know. Ladies are agreeing with me right now.
1: Okay, wait. Well, hang on, Judy.
2: No way.
1: Well, hang on. Here's what we're going to do. Let's just call up Bob, and what we'll do, he won't know that you're listening in, and we will offer him a dozen very red romantic roses that he can send to anybody that he wants. So let's just see who he would send them to if he didn't know you were listening in. I bet he's going to say Judy. Let's get him on the line and see what happens here.

0: Hello.
1: Good morning. Can I please speak to Bob?
0: Speaking. Who is this?
1: Hi, Bob. This is Cameron. I'm calling from Bouquet All Day. It's my new flower shop I just opened up here in La Mesa. And, you know, since we're brand new, we're trying to get our name out there for people that are looking for a florist. So we're doing this one-time promotional offer where
0: Sorry,
1: we want to...
0: I'm not interested.
1: Well, hear me out. Again, I just want to offer you a dozen red romantic roses. These are to send out to whoever you'd like. Anywhere in San Diego County, all we ask for is that you tell your friends, family, and coworkers about us. Just as simple as that. Again, totally free.
0: Okay.
1: Yeah, it's going to be super simple. I just need the name of who you'd like to send these roses out to. We need an address and then a message.
0: And this person isn't going to get charged, right?
1: Yeah, exactly. So everything's covered. We pay for the delivery and all of that.
0: Okay. Her name is Rita.
1: Okay, to Rita. And I've got a card here with the flowers. Is there anything you'd like to say to Rita?
0: Could you, I mean, could you put, you're too sexy to handle?
2: Okay. Bob, it's Jagger and Christy. It's a thing we do called War of the Roses. And the reason that we're calling you, you know who Judy is, right?
0: Yeah.
2: Yeah. Well, listen
3: Judy,
2: to this.
3: Judy, supposedly your girlfriend?
2: Mm-hmm.
0: Oh, okay.
2: Okay. Well, Judy's on the other line. Say hello, Judy.
0: Hello?
4: Bob, how can you, who is Rita? And
0: whoa,
4: I'm finding all these red hairs, and guess what? Red hair and Rita go together to me. Who's too sexy to handle? Who are you sending flowers to?
0: What are you talking about, Judy?
4: What do you mean, all this red hair that keeps, I found it in your bathroom, Bob. In your bathroom.
0: Who is shedding hairs on you? I told you that already. We've gone through
4: this
0: already.
4: Yeah, you told me some crap.
0: So what you think, because I have some red hair, because one of my customers has red hair, I have it on my clothes, and you find it in my bathroom? What are you thinking?
4: I'm thinking that Rita is in your bathroom!
2: Okay.
4: Shedding hair like some kind of puppy!
2: See, Bob, here's the thing. She's been seeing a lot of red hair.
3: Like a lot of red hair.
2: Yeah, and then...
0: Wait, hang on.
2: I know, but hang on a second. And now you just sent roses, not to her, but to someone named Rita.
4: Rita!
2: What was the message on the card? Does anybody remember?
0: Rita is a friend who happens to... She has gone through a breakup recently, and she was talking about how she is not feeling sexy anymore, and I said, no, like, she's a friend of mine, and I'm trying to cheer her up, so I don't know what you think.
2: Oh, so that's the...
4: No way! You're cheering her up by telling her she's sexy?
2: Oh.
4: Who, and she's just a friend?
0: I've talked about Rita with you before. You know, you've heard her name before. So don't act all of a sudden like you don't know who that is.
4: I have not heard the name Rita. I don't remember the name Rita. I don't know anything about Rita.
0: You're lying to yourself. You're lying to yourself because you're hearing what you want to hear.
4: I'm hearing what I want to hear is you sending Rita flowers saying you're too sexy to handle.
0: No, you're hearing your own voice.
3: Shut him down. You sent roses to the wrong girl, dude. That's what you did.
4: Bob, here's what I don't want to hear. Your voice on my phone anymore. It's a wrap, baby. You and Rita right off into the red-haired sunset. I don't care.
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2: I mean, the people that have influenced me are people like Charlie Wilson, Ronald Isley, you know, the OJs. 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Spinners. 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I think it was a wide variety of these artists that had great music that influenced me growing up.
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13: At the Chamber of Deputies, we work to strengthen the culture in our country. With the approval of the new federal law of film and audiovisual media, Mexican films will have a 14-day exhibition run. Also, digital platforms must have a section for Mexican content. This law promotes the production, distribution, exhibition, and preservation of cinematographic and audiovisual works made in our country. Chamber of Deputies, 66th Legislature, Sovereignty and Social Justice.
14: Cinema is culture, identity, and memory. That is why the Senate of the Republic approved the new federal law on cinema and audiovisual arts, which recognizes cinema as a cultural right. With this, the exhibition of national films will be expanded. Independent productions and works in indigenous languages will be promoted. Tax incentives will be established for works made in the country, and dubbing actors and actresses will be protected against the use of artificial intelligence. 66th Legislature, Senate of the Republic.
0: Injured? Demand justice. Demand Jurowitz. 855-GET-ROSS.com. 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
1: They were asking people when you pass. See, this is the part that was weird. When you pass away, but here's the interesting part. You know how we have stats on everything now? Your Facebook page, like how many people saw your video, blah, blah, blah. What stats would you like to see from your life at the very end? Kind of interesting. Like, how many people I made an impact on, good or bad?
2: Yeah.
1: That'd be interesting to know.
2: Be a nice stat.
1: You certainly would hope the good list was bigger than the bad, right, Jason?
3: Yeah.
4: Right.
1: Of course.
2: Well, that's what we all work toward, isn't it?
1: I wonder about this one all the time, too, because say you go to work, and you see an accident, and it looks like it just happened. You think, oh, my gosh, had I not been able to find my keys on time, I might have left earlier, and I'd have been in that accident.
2: Yeah, or if I ran back in the house because I forgot something.
1: Yeah, exactly, yeah. How many times was I close to death but didn't die?
4: I was just about to say that.
1: Because you don't know.
4: Yeah.
1: Because you just missed it.
4: Yeah, it's crazy.
1: Weird, right? Here's a good one. Here's a good one, producer Jason. At the end of your life, would you like the stats on this? How many women would have gone out with me if I had just asked but was too shy?
4: That's a good one.
1: And
2: that's a good question.
1: Women, you can do the same thing with guys, I suppose.
2: Yes, of course.
1: Yeah, you always wonder about that one that got... I don't wonder about the one that got away because I caught mine.
4: Me neither.
1: No, exactly. Yeah, there you go. Good answer, Jason.
4: Thank you.
1: Let's see. How about this one? How many people remembered me at the time of my death? It would be interesting to see just how interconnected my life was with other people. Well, that's interesting. It's like a patchwork, right?
2: Well, yeah.
1: Of people.
2: And a lot of times one person leads to another person. Leads to another person.
1: Connections, yeah.
2: Mm-hmm.
1: How many times... Oh, boy. This is a big one. How many times I was worried about something that never happened?
2: Yeah. That worry is...
1: Doesn't it seem like 90% of things you worry about never happen anyway?
2: You know, I mean, if you're young and listening to this right now, my best advice would be to deal with worry early on, you know, and you'll have so many more happy memories.
1: Yeah.
2: Find a way of letting stuff go.
1: Go. That's
2: just
1: the thing, yeah.
2: Find a way to rationalize it in your head. Don't let your head spin with it until you get a panic attack.
1: I think there was a...
2: Well, it's true. You know, you have to find a way to control that.
1: Yeah. I think there was a song written about that. It was called Don't Worry.
2: Be happy.
1: That was it, right? Oh, yeah. And here's the last one. This is the one I want to know. Here's the last one. When you die, and you can see all your stats, would you like to know how many steps total? Hey! Hey!
2: Somebody do the math on that.
1: How many steps did I get into my life?
0: This is the Best of Jagger and Christie.

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2: I mean, the people that have influenced me are people like Charlie Wilson, Ron Isley, you know, the OJs. When I was growing up, those are people, the Jacksons. Those are people that influenced me in my career. Spinners. So, I mean, I can't even sit back and say there was one person that influenced me. I think it was a wide variety of these artists that had great music that influenced me growing up.
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21: I want to make you a question, and I want you to answer it with total honesty. In Mexico, is there more crime? Yes or no? Do you feel safer than before? Yes or no? Are you afraid when your children go out on the streets alone? Yes or no? If you disagree with what is happening, it is time to defend Mexico. Join the Defenders of Mexico. Are you in or are you out? PRI, the Party of Mexico.
22: 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Acapulco is standing again. 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We rebuilt electrical networks, water systems, drainage systems, and tourism infrastructure. With honesty and love for the people, we are delivering results. It is very important to have a refrigerator and a stove. The truth is, it was worth it. They carried out a monumental project. 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This program is public and independent of any political party. Its use for purposes other than social development is prohibited.

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1: This first one sounds pretty good. Because I know, you know, Christie, you always go to the grocery store. Yeah. And there's tons of bags when you come back. So the lady says, how about this? Carry a wide laundry basket in your vehicle. Put all your groceries in that, making bringing them inside in one trip.
2: You know, okay, where are we going to keep that?
1: I don't know. How about this? This is a good one. I have a hard time remembering names. I always play a little game with it, and they say the same thing. When you're trying to remember somebody's name, think of a stupid mnemonic. Even if it doesn't make sense. I once met a guy named Lance, and I remembered he was Lance with the pants. Even though they were nothing remarkable about his pants, I just remember Lance with the pants.
2: I would probably go Sir Lance a lot.
1: Sir Lance a lot?
2: Yeah.
1: We had friends, we went to Vegas, and didn't know him that well. His name was Adam, and he was a police officer, so I remembered him by
2: Adam
1: one
2: 12.
1: Adam 12. One Adam 12, yeah. So I remembered his name. That's how I got him. That works pretty good. Here's one. I once got drunk and fell into my bathroom door, ripping the hinges out. The next day, a friend of mine recommended filling the holes with chopsticks, and you can screw it back in. So you know where the hole is? Instead of like wood putty, take a chopstick, hammer it in, break it off, and now you got wood to screw into.
2: Oh, okay.
1: That's genius.
2: That's a hack.
1: That's genius. How about writing things down by hand helps you remember them better?
2: It really does.
1: Boy, it does. Isn't that weird?
3: That's true. I did that for school.
2: Do you write cursive?
3: Yeah.
2: You can. You might be one of the last generations.
3: I learned cursive in first grade.
1: Did you really?
3: Yeah.
1: Boy, that's a dying.
2: Like I say, one of the last generations. I watch stuff on YouTube, and these kids are like, well, I can't read this. I don't know cursive.
1: Yeah, cursive. What is cursive? What?
3: Cursive is so much easier to write, I feel like, too.
2: It just goes.
1: Instead of going cha-cha-cha-cha-cha. Yeah. Let's see. This is one everyone's going to remember. I guarantee it. Here's a great hack. Using your seatbelt in your car to open a bottle of beer.
0: Wow. Magic 92.5.
4: Wait a second.
2: You should always be drinking while you're driving.
4: As long as you're not driving.
1: Yeah, as long as you're not moving.
4: I mean, if you go out to the garage and do it, okay, that's fine.
1: Maybe a Coke bottle. Coke bottle would work.
4: There you go.
1: Coke bottle. Anyway, believe it or not, your seatbelt can do that. It's right there.
3: Can you guys open it with like the table where you pop it off?
4: Yeah. No, can you?
2: Back in the day, absolutely.
4: Oh, next party! I can't wait for the next party.
3: Yeah,
4: I can see that trick.
3: Yeah.
1: Oh, you're gonna break it? You're gonna open it?
3: I'll open it.
1: I break it. It breaks every time.
3: Really?
1: How about the people that use a knife and open like a champagne bottle or
2: wine? Some people can do it. I think it takes practice and maybe a few cuts and bruises, but
4: I see that to me is just not worth it. It's not worth the cuts and bruises. It's not worth the glass breaking. I want to drink my beer. Yeah. No, I'm just going to use an opener or my seatbelt.
1: Or your seatbelt. Really, that works pretty good.
0: This is the best of Jagger and

0: Roses.
1: It's War of the Roses. 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You can let us know what's going on, and we'll try to get to the bottom of it. We've got Judy on the phone this morning. Good morning, Judy.
2: Good morning.
3: Hey, Judy. Okay, so we received your email about War of the Roses, and let's talk about you and Bob. What's going on with you guys?
2: Well, we've been together for like 8 months.
1: Okay.
2: And lately, the last couple of weeks, I've been finding red hair all over Bob. Stuff like his clothes, like his work clothes, like when I go to do his laundry, there's like red hairs all over. I have blonde hair.
1: Oh. So you're talking this is human,
3: so this
1: human
3: is
1: hair.
3: Not your hair.
2: No.
1: Okay.
2: Not my hair or anyone's hair that I know.
1: Okay.
2: He's telling me that it's from work, it's from a customer. He works in sales. He is he does deal with lots and lots of people every day.
1: Okay.
2: I just can't imagine that the same red-haired person who has apparently alopecia or something keeps coming up to the Bob and shedding hair all over him. So I don't know.
3: Play
2: it off.
3: Have you asked him about this hair?
2: I did, and he was saying, "Oh, it's probably from customers or something."
1: Right.
2: And I try not to get emotional about it.
1: Sure.
2: Until I was at his apartment, went in his bathroom, and saw the same shaved red hair, like on the sink, on the floor.
1: All right, Judy.
3: When there's that much of it, someone's doing it on purpose.
1: Guys, hang on a minute. Hold on. This could be just...
3: No, right? Ladies will know. Ladies are agreeing with me now.
1: Right, okay, wait. Well, hang on, Judy.
2: No way.
1: Well, hang on. Here's what we're going to do. Let's just call up Bob, and what we'll do, he won't know that you're listening in, and we will offer him a dozen very red romantic roses that he can send to anybody that he wants. So let's just see who you'd send them to if he didn't know you were listening in. I bet he's going to say Judy. Let's get him on the line and see what happens here.

0: Hello.
1: Good morning. Can I please speak to Bob?
0: Speaking. Who is this?
1: Hi, Bob. This is Cameron. I'm calling from Bouquet All Day. It's my new flower shop I just opened up here in La Mesa. And you know, since we're brand new, we're trying to get our name out there for people that are looking for a florist. So we're doing this one-time promotional offer where
0: Sorry,
1: we want to...
0: I'm not interested.
1: Well, hear me out. Again, I just want to offer you a dozen red romantic roses. These are to send out to whoever you'd like. Anywhere in San Diego County, all we ask for is that you tell your friends, family, and coworkers about us. Just as simple as that. Again, totally free.
0: Okay.
1: Yeah, it's going to be super simple. I just need the name of who you'd like to send these roses out to. We need an address and then a message.
0: And this person isn't going to get charged, right?
1: Yeah, exactly. So everything's covered. We pay for the delivery and all of that.
0: Okay. Her name is Rita.
1: Okay, to Rita. And I've got a card here with the flowers. Is there anything you'd like to say to Rita?
0: Could you, could you put, you're too sexy to handle?
2: Okay. Bob, it's Jagger and Christy. It's a thing we do called War of the Roses. And the reason that we're calling you, you know who Judy is, right?
0: Yeah.
2: Yeah. Well, listen
3: Judy,
2: to this.
3: Judy, supposedly your girlfriend?
2: Mm-hmm.
0: Oh, okay.
2: Okay. Well, Judy's on the other line. Say hello, Judy.
0: Hello?
4: Bob, how can you, who is Rita? And
0: I'm sorry, what is going on? We've gone through
4: this
0: already.
4: Yeah, you told me some crap.
0: So what you think because I have some red hair because one of my customers has red hair, I have it on my clothes, and you find it in my bathroom? What are you thinking?
4: I'm thinking that Rita is in your bathroom!
2: Okay.
4: Shedding hair like some kind of puppy!
2: See, Bob, here's the thing. She's been seeing a lot of red hair.
3: Like a lot of red hair.
2: Yeah, and then...
0: Wait, hang on.
2: I know, but hang on a second. And now you just sent roses, not to her, but to someone named Rita.
4: Rita!
2: What was the message on the card? Does anybody remember?
0: Rita is a friend who happens to... She has gone through a breakup recently, and she was talking about how she is not feeling sexy anymore, and I said, no, like, she's a friend of mine, and I'm trying to cheer her up, so I don't know what you think.
2: Oh, so that's the...
4: No way! You're cheering her up by telling her she's sexy?
2: Oh.
4: Who, and she's just a friend?
0: I've talked about Rita with you before. You know, you've heard her name before, so don't act all of a sudden like you don't know who that is.
4: I have not heard the name Rita. I don't remember the name Rita. I don't know anything about Rita.
0: You're lying to yourself. You're lying to yourself because you're hearing what you want to hear.
4: I'm hearing what I want to hear is you sending Rita flowers saying you're too sexy to handle.
0: No, you're hearing your own voice.
3: Shut him down.
4: Liar is a liar.
3: You sent roses to the wrong girl, dude. That's what you did.
4: Bob, here's what I don't want to hear. Your voice on my phone anymore. It's a wrap, baby. You and Rita right off into the red-haired sunset. I don't care.
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2: 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And Babyface heard me singing it while we was working on, I think,

0: or something like that. And he heard me singing it, and he just decided, he said, it'd be better if you do it. So I got in the studio and went to town on it, and it came out, and I love that song. I love the video to that one, because the video was so simple. They put me in a white room, and it just went from there. Dance steps.
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bay. 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

0: This is the best of Jagger and Christy, weekend edition.
1: Hey, have you ever asked yourself this question? Are tacos sandwiches?
2: Ah, darn it. I was going to save this for Taco Tuesday.
1: Oh. This is a nice ruling coming out of Indiana.
2: Yeah, this is like a really long-standing debate that goes on. Yeah.
1: Jason, you were shaking your head. You have asked that question.
3: I have. I feel like I've asked you guys this before.
1: And it's funny that you've asked that question because Indiana is where this is all coming from, which is you moved here from Indiana.
2: Yep. It's the land of your people, isn't it?
3: It is my people.
1: Well, a man named Martin Quintana has been trying to open a taco place in a strip mall in Fort Wayne, Indiana. Which I used to work in Fort Wayne at a WMEE radio station there. It's a nice little town. He ran into some red tape thanks to a contract that limits the type of restaurants allowed. It says you can only open a place that sells made-to-order or Subway-style sandwiches. So he sued, claiming that tacos and burritos are sandwiches.
2: Well, I think for that purpose, they could be considered that. I mean, a torta is definitely a sandwich.
3: I think a taco is more likely a sandwich than a burrito.
2: You know, if I'm being really, really honest, taco is a freaking taco. A taco is a taco. Taco is nothing else but a taco.
1: But a burrito, though, the burrito
2: is a burrito. It's not a taco.
1: It could be a sandwich if you fold it like a taco, but you roll it up.
2: No.
3: So what constitutes like a Subway-style sandwich?
1: Here we go. Well, that's the thing I don't understand. The reason they made the ruling is they didn't want to have McDonald's or those folks coming in. The case has been making its way through the legal system, and a Superior Court judge just ruled on Monday. Here is the ruling. From here on out...
2: I have a feeling I'm not going to like this.
1: From here on out, I guess it's a law now. He says, yes, they are sandwiches. There could be an appeal, and the next judge might disagree, but he ruled that tacos and burritos are basically just Mexican-style sandwiches. So the man can now open his restaurant.
2: No.
1: Not even
2: no,
1: close.
2: Absolutely not. Well, figures this is going down in Indiana.
1: I'm happy.
2: Exactly. Sorry, Jason.
1: I'm happy. Wait a minute. I'm happy the guy's opening up a shop. I'm happy that he's doing that. He can make money and provide for his family. But yeah, it's a taco.
2: A taco is not even a burrito. Burrito is a burrito and a taco is a taco. Yeah.
4: In Indiana, what kind of Mexican food is there? Is it good?
3: No.
2: Well, apparently Mexican style sandwiches.
1: Listen, when I lived in Fort Wayne, there were at least 2 Taco Bells.
3: Yeah.
2: That's pretty authentic there.
1: Exactly.
2: That's right in the ballpark. Yeah.
1: And I used to go there and order sandwiches, which was kind of weird.
4: That is not right. It's not right.
2: No. I think if we were to take a universal vote on this...
1: It would be taco.
2: It would be taco, and it would be burrito, and create a new genre.
3: Would a hot dog then be a Subway-style sandwich?
1: It's a sandwich.
3: So a hot dog's a sandwich.
1: Yes, a hot dog is a sandwich.
2: Well, that's a long-standing debate, too. Some people beg to differ.
1: Yeah, that's true.
2: But if you're going to put anything in a sandwich category out of a taco... A burrito and a hot dog's going in.
4: Yeah, because that's bread.
2: Yeah.
1: Exactly. Bread and something in the middle.
2: And
1: right?
2: I'd even go so far as to say you could put a torta, which is that you.
4: Yes.
2: You could put a torta in the sandwich category as a Mexican style sandwich, but not a taco, not a burrito.
1: So you're saying that guy could open a torta shop too, and that would be fine. Did you say tortoise or torta?
2: Torta.
1: Oh, I thought tortoises.
0: All right. This is the best of Jagger and Christy weekend.

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1: Otis Williams of The Temptations.
2: Papa was a Rolling Stone. Back in those days, they had what they call disc jockey conventions. All the major companies of the time had suites, and disc jockeys would float from one record company to the next and talk about the business. Every suite that I went in of CBS, Warner Brothers, Elektra, any of the giants, they were all playing at some point in time, Papa was a Rolling Stone. I said, well, then there it is. It must be it. Anytime you go into your competitor suite and they're playing our music, you know. And true enough, went to number one and two Grammys.
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17: In Mexico, a new era in global trade has begun, strategically connecting the ports of Coatzacoalcos, Dos Bocas, Puerto Chiapas, and Salina Cruz. The Interoceanic Corridor is a multimodal logistics platform that competes in international markets for the movement of goods. We are the shared route that drives growth and well-being in the region. Mexico moves forward as the Isthmus of Tehuantepec is transformed. Secretary of Navy, Government of Mexico. At the Chamber of Deputies, we work to strengthen the culture in our country. With the approval of the new federal law of film and audiovisual media, Mexican films will have a 14-day exhibition run. Also, digital platforms must have a section for Mexican content. This law promotes the production, distribution, exhibition, and preservation of cinematographic and audiovisual works made in our country. Chamber of Deputies, 66th Legislature, Sovereignty and Social Justice.

0: This is the best of Jagger and Christie, weekend edition.
1: I came across saying facts that kind of mess with your head. And I've said this before. I still don't understand how they get mail delivered every day. You would think that the mail trucks would be the size of Amazon trucks, and they would be everywhere. I hardly ever see a mail truck, and they get all that mail delivered.
2: We see our mail truck all the time in our neighborhood.
1: Yeah, but that's it. That's the one I see.
3: I do not think I've ever just, like, seen one driving down the street.
1: Ever been behind one?
2: Like a big mail truck or the delivery mail truck?
3: I mean, like, on my street when they're delivering it, but, like,
1: yeah, but not
3: driving around, right? No.
1: How do they do that?
2: Well, they're organized.
1: Think about your mailbox and all the junk that comes in there in a day. Now, multiply that by a couple of million.
2: Well, think about the cloud. We have less idea what
1: That's
2: goes on in the cloud than we do in a mail system.
1: Messes with my head. I don't know where the cloud's at.
2: The USPS, we kind of know how they do it. They have little slots. Just picture a big room with little slots. A whole big wall of little slots.
1: Can I tell you, Christy loves things that have slots in them.
2: And
1: I don't know why.
2: Your address is one of those little slots.
1: She loves slots.
3: But with how many houses, I feel like there'd be millions of trucks just cruising around.
1: Exactly. And millions of people having to hand it out. I don't know. You know what? If you're a post person, congratulations.
2: They have a sorter machine. It goes da-dun, da-dun, da-dun, da-dun. And it stamps each one and it puts it in its slot.
1: Okay.
2: You wanted to know.
1: Other facts that mess with your head, that they have a machine that goes ka-dunk, ka-dunk, ka-dunk. The 80s was 40 plus years ago.
2: Are we going to talk about time?
1: No, I'm just messing with your head.
3: I remember it like it was yesterday.
1: Here's one that really gets me, and I think about this all the time, and this is quite deep, so hang on. Here we go, going down a rabbit hole. Are you ready? Individuality. How do you say
2: individuality.
1: Thank you. We all have our own perceptions of life and our own experiences, and we'll never see life from someone else's point of view.
2: Oh, thank goodness.
1: We're all alone in our experiences of life. Is that weird?
3: I think about that a lot.
1: Me too.
2: Well, yes. And you think about it in terms of literally you're born alone. I mean, you're coming out of someone's womb, but you are born alone except the guy that catches you or pulls you out.
1: Yeah.
2: And then
1: or the
2: you
1: machine
2: die
1: that
2: alone.
1: Goes ba-dum, ba-dum,
2: and there
1: ba-dum,
2: may be
1: ba-dum.
2: People all around you when you're dying, but you're dying alone.
3: The thing that like blows my mind is the fact of like how many like relationships and stories and everything that you've had in your life and everyone else has just as like
1: yeah but there's a different
3: as, yeah
1: yeah they different. Yeah
2: think of a warehouse and a big wall of little slots.
1: I didn't come
0: Magic 92.5
1: slots. I told you feel like
2: each relationship is a little slot.
1: Okay. Oh my goodness. All right. You know what? And that's the thing.
4: I don't know what is happening. I swear it's the
3: Christy,
4: equinox, right?
1: Christy, I just want you to know that your slots look different than everybody else's slots.
2: I know that.
1: We'll never know what your slots look like because our slots come from our experience. We don't know.
2: That's fine.
4: I don't understand what is happening.
2: I'm good
4: right
2: with
4: now.
2: That.
1: All right, 727. Let's check on the traffic.
4: It's the eclipse season, I swear. The moon is messing with us right now.
1: Here's another thing I think about is like, okay.
2: Don't forget, you ask me questions, you'll get answers.
1: Okay, well, this has nothing to do with slots. So what I see, like, does it look exactly the same to you? Because I'm a little colorblind. So does it look different color-wise to me?
2: I think
4: probably if you're colorblind,
2: I'm not sure you're colorblind.
1: The one, yeah. I see color, but
3: it gets me is like, what if my blue, like the way I see blue, is like your red?
1: That, and it could be.
3: But I was always taught it was blue.
1: Right.
3: And you were always taught it was blue.
1: Oh my goodness, we gotta stop this or I'm gonna have to go home.
4: Whoa.
2: Well then maybe
1: No, Christy.
2: Maybe you'll get along because opposites attract. Or maybe you'll just repel each other and then you will never put that relationship into a little slot because it just won't ever happen.
4: Right. Well, when one is wearing an LA Dodgers hat and the other's wearing a Padres shirt, I mean, we're already at odds here. I'm just saying.
0: This is the best of Jagger and Christy weekend.

0: It's War of the Roses. Get on the website at magic925.com. You can let us know what's going on, and we'll try to get to the bottom of it. We've got Judy on the phone this morning. Good morning, Judy.
1: Good morning.
2: Hey, Judy. Okay, so we received your email about War of the Roses, and let's talk about you and Bob. What's going on with you guys?
1: Well, we've been together for like 8 months.
0: Okay.
1: And lately, the last couple of weeks, I've been finding red hair all over Bob. Stuff like his clothes, like his work clothes. Like when I go to do his laundry, there's like red hairs all over. I have blonde hair.
2: Oh.
0: So you're, wait. So you're talking, this is human,
2: human
0: hair.
2: Not your hair.
1: No.
0: Okay.
1: Not my hair or anyone's hair that I know.
0: Okay.
1: He's telling me that it's from work. It's from a customer. He works in sales. He is a, you know, he does deal with lots and lots of people every day.
0: Okay.
1: I just can't imagine that the same red-haired person who has apparently alopecia or something keeps coming up to the mob and shedding hair all over him. So I don't know.
2: Play
1: it off.
2: Have you asked him about this hair? Or, you know,
1: I did, and he was saying, oh, it's probably, you know, from customers or something.
0: Right.
1: And I try not to get emotional about it.
0: Sure.
1: Until I was at his apartment, went in his bathroom, and saw the same shaved red hair, like on the sink, on the floor.
0: All right, okay, Judy.
2: And when there's that much of it, someone's doing it on purpose.
0: Guys, hang on a minute. Hold on. This could be just.
2: No, right? Ladies will know. Ladies are agreeing with me right now.
0: Okay, wait. Well, hang on, Judy.
1: No way.
0: Well, hang on. Here's what we're going to do. Let's just call up Bob, and what we'll do, he won't know that you're listening in, and we will offer him a dozen very red romantic roses that he can send to anybody that he wants. So let's just see who he would send them to if he didn't know you were listening in. I bet he's going to say Judy. Let's get him on the line and see what happens here.

0: Hello.
1: Good morning. Can I please speak to Bob?
0: Speaking. Who is this?
1: Hi, Bob. This is Cameron. I'm calling from Bouquet All Day. It's my new flower shop I just opened up here in La Mesa. And, you know, since we're brand new, we're trying to get our name out there for people that are looking for a florist. So we're doing this one-time promotional offer where
0: Sorry,
1: we want to...
0: I'm not interested.
1: Well, hear me out. Again, I just want to offer you a dozen red romantic roses. These are to send out to whoever you'd like. Anywhere in San Diego County, all we ask for is that you tell your friends, family, and coworkers about us. Just as simple as that. Again, totally free.
0: Okay.
1: Yeah, it's going to be super simple. I just need the name of who you'd like to send these roses out to. We need an address and then a message.
0: And this person isn't going to get charged, right?
1: Yeah, exactly. So everything's covered. We pay for the delivery and all of that.
0: Okay. Her name is Rita.
1: Okay, to Rita. And I've got a card here with the flowers. Is there anything you'd like to say to Rita?
0: Could you, could you put, you're too sexy to handle?
2: Okay. Bob, it's Jagger and Christy. It's a thing we do called War of the Roses. And the reason that we're calling you, you know who Judy is, right?
0: Yeah.
2: Yeah. Well, listen
3: Judy,
2: to this.
3: Judy, supposedly your girlfriend?
2: Mm-hmm.
0: Oh, okay.
2: Okay. Well, Judy's on the other line. Say hello, Judy.
0: Hello?
4: Bob, how can you, who is Rita? And
0: What are you talking about? I found it in your bathroom, Bob. In your bathroom. I told you that already. We've gone through
4: this
0: already.
4: Yeah, you told me some crap.
0: So what you think because I have some red hair because one of my customers has red hair. I have it on my clothes. And you find it in my bathroom? What are you thinking?
4: I'm thinking that Rita is in your bathroom. Okay. Shedding hair like some kind of puppy.
2: See, Bob, here's the thing. She's been seeing a lot of red hair.
3: Like a lot of red hair.
2: Yeah, and then...
0: Yeah,
2: wait, hang on. I know, but hang on a second. And now you just sent roses, not to her, but to someone named Rita.
4: Rita!
2: What was the message on the card? Does anybody remember?
0: Rita is a friend who happens to... She has gone through a breakup recently, and she was talking about how she is not feeling sexy anymore. And I said, no, like, she's a friend of mine, and I'm trying to cheer her up. So I don't know what you think.
2: Oh, so that's the... That's why
4: No way! You're cheering her up by telling her she's sexy?
2: Oh.
4: Who, and she's just a friend?
0: I've talked about Rita with you before. You know, you've heard her name before. So don't act all of a sudden like you don't know who
4: that is. I have not heard the name Rita. I don't remember the name Rita.
0: Now,
4: I don't know anything about Rita.
0: You're lying to yourself. You're lying to yourself because you're hearing what you want to hear.
4: I'm hearing what I want to hear is you sending Rita flowers saying you're too sexy to handle.
0: No, you're hearing
3: your
0: own voice.
3: Shut him down.
4: Liar is a liar.
3: You sent roses to the wrong girl, dude. That's you did.
4: Bob, here's what I don't want to hear. Your voice on my phone anymore. It's a wrap, baby. You and Rita right off into the red-haired sunset. I don't care.
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1: The Senate of the Republic has approved the issuance of various commemorative coins for the 2026 FIFA World Cup. 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They symbolize the identity, culture, and passion of our country, where soccer unites generations and strengthens bonds of friendship among nations. 66th Legislature, Senate of the Republic.
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0: This is the Best of Jagger and Christy Weekend Edition.
1: Okay, this is kind of interesting. They asked a bunch of people, what is a badly named, what's badly named and could have a better name? And a lot of times things get named and they're just that way forever.
2: Yeah.
1: Kleenex, for one thing. Kleenex is always what you blow your nose with. Although it's not always made by Kleenex.
2: And that's a brand name.
1: It's a brand name, yes.
2: Isn't it?
1: Yeah, it's a brand name. It's not
3: Tupperware.
1: Yeah, so there are tons of Kleenexes, but really Kleenex is the brand name.
2: Well, they used to be called Hankies when they were cloth.
1: Hanky when they were cloth.
2: Do you know what Hankies are, Jason?
4: Handkerchiefs.
1: Handkerchiefs. Yeah, your grandparents had them.
2: And the nickname is Hankies.
1: Hankies.
4: Uh-huh. I think that's very...
1: grandparentish.
2: Yeah, it is. My grandma had them.
1: Mine too. She had lace on hers. Uh-huh. Lace on the outside.
2: My grandma used to make them.
1: Oh my gosh.
2: Yeah, she would crochet the lace on the edges.
1: Oh, that's nice.
4: Doesn't that get dirty?
2: Well, you know, one thinks that.
1: Yeah, it's weird.
2: As a kid, I was like, ew.
1: Me too. I thought, because you would watch them and they would blow their nose and put it back in their pocket.
2: Uh-huh.
1: And you'd go, what the?
2: It's kind of gross.
1: What if I did that? I'd get in trouble, I think. I don't know. So anyway, olives. They should be called Greece's Pieces.
2: Olives,
1: Greece.
2: Why would you call them that?
1: Because they're from Greece. Greece's Pieces.
2: No.
1: Yeah, okay. How about donuts? Sugar bagels.
4: No. Ooh, I like that.
1: Not bad.
4: I like it.
2: No, because bagels aren't sweet, as a rule, unless you put sweet things in them.
4: That's why you put the sugar before?
1: Yeah.
2: Well, you put two, but it's two different kinds of batters. Donut is more of a cakey batter, and a bagel is more of a bready batter.
1: So you're going no on that one.
2: I'm going no.
1: All right.
2: Here's Jason's all in.
4: Oh, man.
1: So am I. Yeah. So, Christy, you'll be interested. Astronomers, and it's kind of a science thing. You watch the Science Channel all the time. Mm-hmm. Astronomers, why are they called astronomers? They should be called scientists.
4: That's a little too punny for me.
2: Okay. Yeah, exactly.
1: Okay. You're going to love this one. Jet skis. They should be called motorcycles.
4: I like that.
1: Motorcycles. All right. Any bacon alternative should be called facon.
2: Okay.
1: Is there a facon?
4: I don't think people call it.
1: Facon and eggs.
4: Yeah.
2: Bacos. Those are fake.
1: Yeah, those are fake.
2: But I'll go with that one.
1: Fakos is good, too. How about, this is good. The ladies will like this one. Labor contractions should be called birthquakes.
2: I think that's a good one.
1: That's a good one.
4: I don't think any of these are going to stick.
1: Okay, this is one you're going to love. Dentures. What should they be called?
2: Fake teeth.
1: Nope. Substitutes.
2: Well, that's not very descriptive. At least dentures, you know they're fake teeth.
1: Well, substitute. That tells you what it is.
0: 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Traffic.
2: Okay, how about this? Substitufers.
1: Oh, that's better.
4: Yeah.
1: Dentures are now substitufers. Very good. I like
0: this. 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
3: 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Be the best group, you know what I'm saying? And we set out to do that from the jump, and, you know, we're still on the road.
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15: Last year, I had back pain radiating down my right leg. 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I could barely walk and had to stoop over when I did just to take pressure off the spine. I'm John Morgan of Morgan & Morgan. In my professional career, I've represented thousands of people who've had herniated discs and issues with their neck and back, but never fully appreciated what they were going through until it was my turn. It's like trying to describe colors to a blind person who's never had sight. All I can tell you is it hurt like hell, but worse. My daily walk was gone, and that bothered me a great deal. Then I thought of all of you and how much more devastating this type of injury could be for you. My life stopped. I now feel your pain. Just know at Morgan & Morgan, we got your back. I understand. Morgan means more.
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forever, and that's a mighty long time. But I'm here to tell you, there's something else. The afterworld. A world of never-ending happiness. You can always see the sun. Day or night.

Good morning. Good morning. Magic 92.5, we are the beat of San Diego. J-Flex off two cups of coffee, feeling real good. Today's going to be a great day, great weather, not as hot as Tuesday and Wednesday. Man, it was hot. Saturday morning off right. There's the Whispers. Good morning.

It's an old school weekend. Magic 92.5, the beat of San Diego. Now, we're having a discussion. Would you consider Sir Mix-a-Lot a hip-hop pioneer? 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
14: The water that reaches your home originates in ecosystems such as the water forest, which connects Mexico City, the state of Mexico, and Morelos, and supplies millions of people. However, illegal logging and land use put it at risk. That is why Profepa carries out operations, shuts down illegal sawmills, and files criminal complaints to protect the water forest. And we will continue, because we are the water forest. Federal Attorney for Environmental Protection, Government of Mexico.
15: Cinema is culture, identity, and memory. That is why the Senate of the Republic approved the new federal law on cinema and audiovisual arts, which recognizes cinema as a cultural right. With this, the exhibition of national films will be expanded. Independent productions and works in indigenous languages will be promoted. Tax incentives will be established for works made in the country, and dubbing actors and actresses will be protected against the use of artificial intelligence. 66th Legislature, Senate of the Republic.
0: Injured. 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The beat of San Diego.

We have finally made it to the weekend. Today's going to be a great day. Great weather. Not as hot as it was earlier in the week, but today's going to be a great day. Great day to go to SeaWorld. Did you see E-40 last weekend at SeaWorld? It's like he brought the whole bay with him. Tonight is going to be Ashanti. Then they end it with Too Short, Warren G. Man,

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2: All my life was written for my daughter. 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And she said, "Daddy, I'm sleepy. 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And I was like, that's my inspiration. And then she came back. She left for like 30 minutes. And she came back and she said, "Daddy, but I love you and I love you for all my life." And that's when I came up with this.
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25: The Senate of the Republic has approved the issuance of various commemorative coins for the 2026 FIFA World Cup. These coins will serve as a tangible reminder of this unforgettable international tournament hosted by Mexico for the third time in its history. They symbolize the identity, culture, and passion of our country, where soccer unites generations and strengthens bonds of friendship among nations. 66th Legislature, Senate of the Republic.
26: 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We'll show you how to prepare for hurricane season. We'll feature the Naeem Hour, our Heart Hour, where children send us greetings in their indigenous languages. And we'll talk about programs and services that can benefit Mexican families. Leo and Cha look forward to seeing you this Sunday at 10 p.m. This is a production of RTC, part of the Secretariat of the Interior, Government of Mexico.
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1985. Now, in 1984, New Edition, there was Ricky, Michael, Bobby, Ronnie, and Ralph. Then they added Johnny. Then they broke up. They all went their separate ways, did their own thing. Now they're back together. 2026, it's an old school weekend. Imagine.

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6: 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He had originally written Car Wash for Gladys Knight, and he had originally written I Want to Get Next to You for Eddie Kendricks. 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
29: California, Mexico. Injured? Demand justice. Demand Jurowitz.

It is going down July 25th. That's the Quan Casino Battle of the DJs. Joey Mack, D-Rock, and my girl Aida, DJ A Boogie. They're giving away $10,000. 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
2: During the Vietnam War, our manager at the time, we were in Japan walking down the street, and there was like seven guys out of Long Beach, Compton, San Pedro, Harbor City walking down the street in Japan. And he's walking behind us with the promoter. He yelled at us and said, "Hey, fellas, thank God I know you guys. 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Look like we came from a battlefield." And that's what he said. 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It shoots melodies, rhythms, and most of all, harmony. Don't forget that. Harmony.
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It is an old school weekend. Magic 92.5, the beat of San Diego. Now, if your goal today is just to sit at home, Netflix and chill, do not watch that new J-Lo movie. But I will recommend the new Avatar movie on Disney. Great movie, a little long, but a good movie. You can thank me later. Girl, you know.

You know, one time things got so bad until I had to go to one of my friends and talk to him. And I told him, I said, you know, I'm having problems with the woman that I love. It seems that I call her on the phone and I just can't get her to answer. And then I went to her house and I saw a car parked in the driveway. I knocked on the door, but still my knocks went unanswered. And then I went home and I watched television until television went off. And then I played my records until I just didn't want to hear them anymore. And finally I went to bed, but I found myself waking up a few hours later. And the tears were running down my face. And my friend told me, he said, Lenny, you just ought to forget about her. But I told my friend, I said, you know, maybe you've never been in love like I've been in love. And maybe you've never

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6: 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And the writers of Let It Whip was Andouble Chancellor and Reggie Andrews. And that's where they derived that from. And plus, we were, at that time, the name of the group was called the Kinsmen Daz. Named after Kinsman Street in Cleveland, Ohio, which is where the band is from. And when we got to Motown, Motown decided that they wanted the name to be shorter, so it became Daz for Dazzle, because we dazzle our people and when we're on stage.
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2: 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I mean, it's their national anthem. And to me, when I first did it, I never thought it would be the record that it was. That it is.
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Old School Weekend, Magic 92.5, the beat of San Diego. My name, I'm Jay Flex, and yes, I'm still on your radio. Got a few birthday shout-outs. Got to say happy birthday to Devin Hype. Happy birthday, Devin. Bill Ramsey, the big 5'2 today. Happy birthday, Bill. Michael Harmon, happy birthday. And I saved this one for last. Happy birthday to Shannon Marie. Happy birthday, Shannon. Shannon got her 2 tickets to see Stevie B and the Cover Girls for the Freestyle Explosion going down October 24th. 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

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We've got your tickets to see Earth, Wind & Fire at the San Diego Civic Center September 19th. 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
2: 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And he's walking behind us with the promoter. He yelled at us and said, "Hey, fellas, thank God I know you guys." I mean, here we are. Look like we came from a battlefield. And that's what he said. "You guys look like you just came from a battlefield." Ah, you guys, battlefield, war. We waged war against wars on the streets and abroad. It shoots melodies, rhythms, and most of all, harmony. Don't forget that. Harmony.
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2: 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And that's the echo from Atomic Dog. And it is also the step song for fraternities and stuff, the Q-Dogs. I mean, it's their national anthem. And to me, when I first did it, I never thought it would be the record that it was, that it is.
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18: 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I-N-E.
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all my people out and about enjoying that sunshine. If you're looking for something to do today and you happen to be in the Imperial Beach area, over at Montgomery Waller Park on Coronado Avenue, they got a back-to-school community festival still going on until 3 o'clock. They got free school supplies, rock climbing, free haircuts, laser tag, a game truck on there right now with the Kid Zone. And giving a big shout-out right now to Rich and Liz at Empowerment Ministries. They got a booth there. They just hit me up and let me know that all this is going on. So big shout-out to them. Thank you for listening to

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2: It's Hard to Say Goodbye to Yesterday is a song that's actually been a part of the Boys to Men repertoire before they, I guess you would say, bore Boys to Men. 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And, you know, at the end of the movie, you know, one of the guys unfortunately gets murdered in the movie and they play the song. And it's funny because it's a feel-good song for us, but it kind of makes other people feel a little, you know, I don't know if you call it depressed or just emotional.
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6: Cinema is culture, identity, and memory. That is why the Senate of the Republic approved the new federal law on cinema and audiovisual arts, which recognizes cinema as a cultural right. With this, the exhibition of national films will be expanded. Independent productions and works in indigenous languages will be promoted. Tax incentives will be established for works made in the country, and dubbing actors and actresses will be protected against the use of artificial intelligence. 66th Legislature, Senate of the Republic.
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2: 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Me, Teddy Riley, and Aaron Hall was working out of Teddy Riley's grandmother's house, I believe it was. 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

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We've got your tickets to see Earth, Wind & Fire at the San Diego Civic Center September 19th. 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
2: 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At that time, you had James Brown and the Famous Flames. So we tried to come up with something that would be hip. And so we decided, why don't we change Flame to Gang and call it Cool and the Gang? And he said, yeah, that kind of works. And that was the beginning of Cool and the Gang.
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2: 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And Babyface heard me singing it while we was working on, I think, Roni or something like that. And he heard me singing it, and he just decided, he said, it'll be better if you do it. So I got in the studio and went to town on it, and it came out, and I love that song. I love the video to that one because the video was so simple. They put me in a white room, and it just went from there. Dance steps.
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10: 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With this, the exhibition of national films will be expanded. 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